0: Yeah, we're gonna make one and see what we're getting. Stand by.
1: Why don't you try to take a chance? Might get a good one.
0: We're gonna tape it too. Okay. Master, 39473, take 3.

A one, a two.

Good morning and welcome to me, Mr. G, on the Memorable Moments. Just listen to Kansas there, and that was called Point of No Return. You're here, Point of No Return. We're here through until 7 o'clock. And great sounds coming up for you. So stay tuned with us for the next 5 hours. Can you cope, please?

1966 where The Who released the album A Quick One, which had Boris the Spider on it. Boris the Spider was written after Entwistle had been out drinking with the Rolling Stones bass guitarist, Bill Wyman. They were making up funny names for animals when Entwistle came up with Boris the Spider, so here's the song Boris the Spider by The Who.

do some of them folders and just checking some out and looking in Nickelback's folders and see if there's something a little bit different in there, and come across this one and I thought, oh, let's see what this one sounds like. And it's a good song, you'll like it. It's called Lullaby. It's from Nickelback.

And then there's another good track on there as well, which is called When We Stand Together. There's a few good ones on there as well. Bottoms Up and Holding On to Heaven. And Kiss It Goodbye as well. Nickelback. There's some great songs on there. And yeah, we'll play some more later on in the show. You never know. It's just a variety show, isn't it? That's what we do with the Men and Women.

0: 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It's called Fantasy.
1: 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Stop that relaxing and get up and dance.

0: morning, good afternoon, or good evening, ladies and gentlemen. You are listening to Mr. G's Memorable Moments Show. Enjoy.
1: I don't play this one that often, I don't know why, because it's absolutely fantastic record. It's on the Reggae labels. It's Danny Livingston. It's called Suzanne, Beware of the Devil.

0: the song, what came out in the 80s, it's Colonel Abraham, and he's still trapped all these years.
1: 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Mr. G's Memorable Moments Show. 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

0: And to involve this one with altered images, and it's called "Don't Want to Talk to Me About Love." Okay, then we won't. Know. We'll just play the song. That's the easiest way. If you don't want to talk about it, that's fair enough. So, what we're doing now? Oh, yeah, we've pressed this button.
1: You're listening to Mr. G.

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I don't want you to feel that you have to go through these changes, baby.

0: baby, baby. 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
1: move on with this one from the Platters, and it's called Harbour Lights.
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one from Janet Jackson that came out in 1993. It's called If.

0: one with this one from Weezer, and it's called Teenage Dirtbag. Also, another big hit they had with them was A Little Bit of Respect, which Erasure did as well. And so, yeah, they had them too. They've had other hits as well, but this is one of the bigger ones. It's Teenage Dirtbag from Weezer. It's Mr. G on the Memorable Moments.
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It gets you going with your arms, going, hey, you, what can I? And, I know I'm no good at singing, but there I am.

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And he featured in one of his songs. But anyway, she went on to be a big success on her own. Here's Dido. It's called White Flag.

0: That's what I can just do with fish and chips and I'm done with it. Never mind all that lot. 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
1: Just gotta stand in one spot. 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That's what you got. Yeah. Now let's go one time.

go way back in time, when Danny and the Juniors was around about playing their music, somewhere on about 2 minutes, but they put a heck of a lot into 2 minutes, and it's actually 2 minutes, 33 seconds, and a heck of a lot in that time, in Danny and the Juniors, and it's called At the Hop.

this band started off in the 60s, the early 60s, well, mid, was it the early 60s, or was it the mid 60s, or was it the mid, you know what I mean? I think it started somewhere about 62, 63 area, might even be 60, yeah, 61, 62, I don't know exactly now when the first song came about, but it was in the 60s, and they've been going through the 60s, the 70s, and they brought some out in the 80s, and still going around now, really doing the stadiums and stuff like that. Must be the oldest rock and roll band going and still hitting full stadiums and stuff like that. We're talking about the Rolling Stones, and this was called Waiting on a Friend from 1982.

Well, while that was playing, I did a little bit of research for you. The first song the Rolling Stones recorded was a cover of Chuck Berry's Come On, and which became their first single, which recorded, it was recorded and released in 1963. So, all right, it went around about 63, 64. So that, yeah, there you go. We'll have to play that at some point. I don't think I've ever played it. Well, we will do sometime on the memorable moments. But meanwhile, let's play something different.

0: Over his intervention in the World Cup, the president has admitted he called the head of FIFA, Gianni Infantino, to discuss the suspension of US striker for Lauren Balogun. Here's that the US Secretary of State Marco Rubio backing his boss.
1: I think it was the right decision to reverse it. And if you're Belgium, why would you want to play a game and win a match, and then you win this match, and then everyone will argue you didn't really win it because their best player, leading scorer, was not on the pitch during the match. So it's kind of unusual, because generally speaking, I mean, if you're playing, you want the other side to be at its best.
0: It didn't matter too much in the end, though. The US were knocked out last night after being beaten 4-1 by Belgium. The Duke of Sussex will find out the result of his High Court challenge against the publishers of the Daily Mail later. Harry returned yesterday, but he won't stay at Buckingham Palace. He and a number of other celebrities accused Associated Newspapers Limited of unlawful information gathering. They strongly deny the claims. Labour says Nigel Farage needs to level with the public over receiving financial support from a convicted criminal. The Reform UK leader is reported to have been given money by fraudster George Cotterill and not declared it. Farage says he's the victim of an establishment hit job and insists he's done nothing wrong. After a man was not told about his cancer spreading and becoming fatal, recommendations have been given to Progress Communication in palliative care. Paula Sussex is the Parliamentary and Health Service Ombudsman. She says what needs to happen going forward.
2: We think that the Department of Health's modern service framework needs to prioritise support and training to be given to clinicians and healthcare workers to have these conversations at the right point at this stage of someone's life.
0: And Britain's Arthur Ferry is through to the quarterfinals of Wimbledon. The 23-year-old, who entered the tournament as a wildcard ranked 114th, has only two Grand Slam victories to his name and has never won a five-set match. He beat former semi-finalist Grigor Dimitrov. That's the latest from Radio News Hub. I'm Frankie Hersine.
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4: New research from Smart Energy GB has found three quarters of Brits rely on routines to stay organised, from morning rituals to household tasks. Gladiator Harry Aiken-Zariti explains why.
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0: Rain across parts of Scotland with some light drizzle stretching into northwest England. Elsewhere, a dry and sunny day. Still breezy in the north, though. Quite warm, especially in the south, with a high of 30 degrees Celsius.
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9: Comedian Selene Henry and TV presenter Claudia Winkleman were among the famous faces at Wimbledon on day 8 of the championships. They were joined in the Royal Box by American tennis legend Billie Jean King, who was also alongside Swiss tennis champion Roger Federer. The Office star and co-creator Ricky Gervais will revisit his favourite moments from the award-winning sitcom to commemorate 25 years since it launched in the UK. Gervais will host a YouTube special which will share previously untold and exclusive stories from set and give fans insight into the mind of his beloved eccentric character, David Brent. Mel C says the Spice Girls now fully own the rights to their 1997 film Spice World. Sporty Spice has revealed the girl group will make the film available to stream in the not-too-distant future. And Oasis track Wonderwall has experienced a massive spike in listeners following England's win over Mexico in the 2026 World Cup. Spotify claims the Grammy-nominated song received an uplift of 306% during the hour after the win.

0: and a very good morning. Welcome to Tuesday morning. It is your breakfast show through till 10 o'clock this morning. We're in 60s and 70s. Kicking off with Breakfast in America from Supertramp. And there you go, a little Tom Rogdon. Rogdon, whatever you like to pronounce it. And I saw the light. Now, straight in, we have a little bit of a news flash coming your way after the USA got completely crushed by Belgium last night, or at the early hours this morning. 4-1. Yeah, 4-1. And we have a message from the orange one. Well, have we? I thought we had a message from we do. Here it is. No, it's gone. Nope. But where's it gone? I know it was there a minute ago. Hang on, let me check the feed. Are you there? Are you there, the Donald?
1: Everyone out of my country! The World Cup is cancelled! Ban waffles and frites! This is a disgrace! A total disgrace! This is so unfair! We're the best!
0: Oh dear.

The Trogs. And With a Girl Like You. What, 11 Spoonful, do you believe in magic? Not half. In this hour, as we're in 60s and 70s, I'm going to throw a little bit of a curveball at you. Well, it's not a curveball. Not for those over in America. So let's not talk about that. No more. As much as I want to. I want to talk about toys from the 60s and the 70s. And what was your favourite toy? I've got a list. I'll give you a little brief look at that momentarily. But first, bit of Tracy, bit of the Cufflinks, and then a little bit of Cliff, of course, and In the Country. Tracy, when

Cliff the Shadows in the Country. That is my go-to karaoke song. If I ever have to inflict karaoke on anyone, that's the song I go for, because I can do the ba-ba-ba-ba-ba-ba-ba-ba-ba like it. Oh, shouldn't say that. Ooh, too woke. Before that, Cufflinks and Tracy. Now, we were just talking about, I was just talking about toys and stuff from the 60s and the 70s. Now, Andy Barnes messaged in. He said, Matchbox toys, cars, Action Man. As a young lad, he used to have those. Also, we were looking at, where is it? There, I'll put it. Tommy, what did you mention? Rock'em, Sock'em, Robots and Operation. Yeah, absolutely. Remember those ones. Definitely. Etch-a-Sketch, yep. Apparently, this is from Steve Ashley. Etch-a-Sketch, my sister's bought it over from the USA a year before it was available in the UK. But the top 10 toys of the 60s and the 70s was, at number 10, it was Clackers or Star Wars figures, apparently, which you could originally buy for £1 to £3. Today, on average, between £40 to £500, and early Star Wars toys, still boxed, are worth around about £1,000. As we just mentioned, Meccano and Airfix kits cost you between £1 and £5. Playmobil figures, I'm not sure I remember those ones, but they're between £1 and £4. Scare Electric, of course, the old slot cars, between £5 and £15 back in the day. Spirograph, of course, I remember that well. It would cost you about 15 shillings or about £1.50. Oh, we haven't mentioned the Space Hopper, have we? We had a Space Hopper. I remember it being orange and bouncing around. But they were between £2 and £3.50 back then. Corgi and Dinky cars, of course, the James Bond Aston Martin, you could pick up for about 5 shillings to a pound. Today, £50 to £400, but if you've got one original, one boxed and minted, £800 plus. Also, we've mentioned it, Action Man, of course. You can get an Action Man for £1.50. Which, if you think about it, in the 60s and 70s, still quite a lot of money. But today, if you've got original 1966 first edition mint Action Man still in its box, it's worth between £1,000 and £5,000. And of course, the Cindy doll, the original one, around a pound. Today, if you want to get a Cindy doll, £200. But if you've got an early pedigree rare one, £500 plus. So yeah, as a kid, you think, oh, I wish I still had some boxed. Oh, I could retire.

How's Picardy Witch? That same old feeling. Before that, Vanity Fair, a little hitch in a ride. Now, Steve says, do I remember the old Ball and Jack? Are you invincible to see how many Jacks you could pick up before catching the ball again? I do remember that. I also remember they looked like little beach defenders, you know, on the Jacks on the floor. When you went, if you decided you were wanting to nip to the loo in the middle of the night and it was dark and you forgot they were on the floor, oh, it would be painful. A bit like Lego, isn't it? And you still get that effect today. But also looking at some of the band toys that you can't get anymore. Obviously, we mentioned them. Clackers, of course. The acrylic balls on strings that used to clack together. Well, apparently, because of the material they were made with, they occasionally used to smash and break and cause fractures, so they got them banned. What about lawn darts as well, or jarts as they were known? Heavy metal tipped darts, which caused many injuries. They got banned as well in 1988. Vintage chemistry sets, the real toxic chemical, acids, explosives, mercury, lead, and even radiation were put into certain toys as well. Oh my goodness gracious me. So many different things that got banned. They could have reinvented them slightly safer, especially with the clackers and stuff like that. I suppose that was sort of a play on Conkers, wasn't it, really? And they got banned as well. You can play those in the playground at school. I mean, did you have a champion Conker in your youth? Did you make one? Did you soak it in vinegar or did you bake it? What did you do? How did you control your, if you had one, of course, your Conkers and have the little Conker battles in the playground at school? Let me know. studio@breakfastradio.co.uk or drop me a message, of course, through the usual social media.

out. Tina Charles, I love to love. Steve's messaged in, he said, do you remember a game called Frustration? A bit like Ludo, but the dice were enclosed in the middle of the game, and I guess you pushed down on it, didn't you? And it basically shook the dice around. I remember that one. He thinks it was called possibly Trouble in America. I'm not sure what it was called over here in the UK, the board game itself. Of course, let me know. Of course, Tommy has said, what about Super Elastic Plastic Bubble and Creepy Crawlies? Remember those? What about Pistols and Pellets? Yeah, remember those as well. And also the you know, the back guns you got, the little and they had the cap guns, you know, and you put a little roll of the little cap of rolls or something, and you fire away and bang, bang, bang, bang, bang, bang, bang, bang. Yeah, I remember those. Well, what about also, what about baby crack, you know, fireworks? The tiny little, I think they were just called crackers or something like that. And you, I think initially you could only buy them in France, because I remember going there and we used to bring them home and you get a roll of them. They were just tiny little bangers, a little fuse and you throw them, whatever. God, blimey. Well, we were very adventurous back then in the day. We really were. Oh, it's bringing you back memories, it really is. Right, let's do some Carly Simon in a moment when nobody does it better. But first, how about a bit of Ted CC and the thing we do for love.

Carly Simon from The Spy Who Loved Me. And nobody does it better before that's NCC and The Things We Do For Love. Now, Tommy's messaging, he says a game that he can't remember. It was called, I think, Play and Smell. He wants to know, what was the name of the toy that you put a piece of sticky back plastic into a little machine that printed out words by turning the dial? If you can remember what that is, please message me and let me know so I can let Tommy know as well if you remember that particular game or toy, as they say. Also, Steve says they were called bangers. Yes, I remember the bangers as well. Very good. And Low Minute. There were so many toys in the 60s and 70s we really did enjoy as kids, I think. Today it's mostly dive onto the computer games, isn't it, and stuff like that. But then again, you know, early 80s, I guess, we started to get into that a little bit, you know, with Super Mario and all those sort of things. And I think the first one was that tennis one, was it Pong? I think that was Pong. Was that late 70s, early 80s? Probably early 80s, to be fair. But there we go. Anyway, as I said, if you know the answer to what that game is that Tommy was wanting to know, a little education would help. If you know it, let me know. Right, some Frankie Valli right now. My eyes adored you. Oh, they do. They do. They seriously do. My tired little eyes this morning.

Mr. Hutch himself. We can still come through. David Soul and Don't Give Up On Us, Baby. Well, that's it for me for 60s and 70s for this morning. We'll return, of course, tomorrow from 7 a.m. What subject shall we talk about tomorrow? Toys today? Do we delve back into the food? I'll have a think about that. But the news is next, and taking us there, a bit of the Doors. And Light My Fire. I will see you in about 6 minutes' time.

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1: 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And here's the latest.
2: Donald Trump's defended intervening to get USA striker Valerian Balogun's red card suspension overturned. He called up FIFA President Gianni Infantino to get the decision reviewed, a move that's been heavily criticised by UEFA, saying they've crossed the line. But it didn't matter too much in the end. The US were knocked out by Belgium last night, beaten 4-1. Meanwhile, the England squad are getting a well-deserved rest after their win over Mexico yesterday morning. Next up, they'll face Norway in the quarterfinals on Saturday. We spoke to Norwegian football commentator Vegard Ostad, who thinks England is the dream game.
3: We're coming towards a dream game for Norwegian supporters. The bond between

0: Norwegian and English football is huge because every other generations before me has been following the English teams. I think a lot of Norwegians has been rooting for England in the World Cups when we have not been part of these games.
1: Elsewhere, the Duke of Sussex is set to find out the result of his High Court challenge against the publisher of the Daily Mail today. It's after an 11-week trial earlier this year where he and a number of other household names accused Associated Newspapers Limited of alleged unlawful information gathering. A&L strongly deny the claims. Poor communication to dying patients in the NHS is causing avoidable stress. That's according to Paula Sussex, the Parliamentary and Health Service Ombudsman. She says it's adding to families' grief.
2: This is just one of many cases that we've had over the years. This particular individual we call Mr. O was not told by the trust that his cancer was indeed terminal, and they knew a month before he was told.
1: The Department for Health and Social Care says it's unacceptable, but they're committed to making sure families receive high-quality end-of-life care. And a new test for endometriosis, described as a game changer, has been approved for use in GPs. It aims to dramatically cut the time it takes for women to receive a diagnosis for the condition. At the moment, it can take up to a decade. The test uses a saliva sample to check for tiny biological markers. That's the latest from Radio News Hub. I'm Frankie Hersine.
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5: Your local weather.
1: Green across parts of Scotland with some light drizzle stretching into northwest England. Elsewhere, a dry and sunny day. Still breezy in the north, though. Quite warm, especially in the south, with a high of 30 degrees Celsius.
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8: Comedian Selene Henry and TV presenter Claudia Winkleman were among the famous faces at Wimbledon on day 8 of the championships. They were joined in the Royal Box by American tennis legend Billie Jean King, who was also alongside Swiss tennis champion Roger Federer. The Office star and co-creator Ricky Gervais will revisit his favourite moments from the award-winning sitcom to commemorate 25 years since it launched in the UK. Gervais will host a YouTube special which will share previously untold and exclusive stories from set and give fans insight into the mind of his beloved eccentric character, David Brent. Mel C says the Spice Girls now fully own the rights to their 1997 film Spice World. Sporty Spice has revealed the girl group will make the film available to stream in the not-too-distant future. And Oasis track Wonderwall has experienced a massive spike in listeners following England's win over Mexico in the 2026 World Cup. Spotify claims the Grammy-nominated song received an uplift of 306% during the hour after the win.

That's Adele. And of course, Skyfall. For kicking off our second hour. Classic from Queen. These are the days of our lives. Right, in this hour, of course, we'll give you the impossible question for the first time, and we'll have a look at what day it is, of course. But keeping the tunes coming through till 10 o'clock this morning. A bit of Cher, a little Believe, and a little bit of Five.

just five. Let's dance. Now, if you want to catch five, they're going to be at the Delapray Abbey on Friday the 24th of July. That's in Northampton. Tickets are £47.50 if you want to get those. All you have to do is go and visit the website yoursummerlive.co.uk/5. That's five performing 24th of July this year at Delapray Abbey in Northampton. Always a good show. It's got loads of other artists appearing on that. It's a 90s and noughties festival, so it looks like it's a good one as well. And of course, it was just been the Brit Fest this weekend as well, and that looked absolutely amazing. Saw lots of acts performing. So I say I did. I didn't personally. I saw the photos and some videos and everything. And one day I will go to that festival. I keep saying that for the last few years, but I will get there. I promise myself, because they have some amazing acts. They had Let Loose. They had Jason Donovan. They had so many. Nathan Moore as well. So many different acts on over the whole weekend as well. And it looked absolutely stonking, as it always does. The two boys, the two guys that run that really do put a good show on. It really is fantastic. But we have to wait till next year now. Impossible Question coming up shortly.

0: Samson Archer, Sleeping Satellite. You ready for the first go at the impossible question this morning? I don't think it's too difficult. Then again, I can see the answer. Shall we do it? Why not?
1: It's the impossible question. Can you work it out?
0: Right, your Tuesday morning impossible question goes like this. What has a neck but no head and two arms but no hands? What has a neck but no head and two arms but no hands? If you know the answer to that, drop me a message, studio@breakfastradio.co.uk. That's studio@breakfastradio.co.uk. Or drop me a message, of course, through our usual social media. I'll repeat that after 9 and give you the answer just before 10 o'clock this morning. Right, a bit of Duran Duran and then a little bit of Gabrielle. Very good morning to Maria. I think she's had a day of recovery yesterday after her weekend of debauchery. I'm joking, Maria.

some of the Gabrielle, a little bit of Dreams before that Duran Duran and Ordinary World. We've been playing a cover of that song, actually, by a young artist. Might play that again tomorrow. Right, still to come this morning. Obviously, we'll have a look at what day it is as well. Keep with your answers coming in on the impossible question. I will repeat it, of course, after 9 o'clock this very morning. Should we press? I thought I'd press this button. Oh, there it is. It's hiding in the background. A bit of Lisa Stansfield.

That's Sting. If I ever lose my faith in you, before that, Lisa Stansfield, one of my all-time favourite artists, with the song Someday I'm Coming Back. Yes, please. Right, let's have a look at what day it is today. We do know, of course, it is a Tuesday. It is already the 7th of July, and that is day 188 of the year of this year, 2026. We have 177 days left. Now, this will excite a few people. It's World Chocolate Day, so milk chocolate, dark chocolate, chocolate with flavour. What do you fancy? Chocolate strawberries. Well, we might as well have those today, because it's also National Strawberry Sunday Day today. It's not a Sunday, it's a Tuesday. No. National Strawberry Sunday Day. Oh, sounds lovely. It's also, this is a continuing one. We mentioned it yesterday, and it's an important one. International Plastic Bag Free Day today. That's an ongoing for the rest of this week, and actually the rest of this month. It should be all around, really. National Macaroni Day today. Okay. Everyone wants a bit of pasta now and again. And National Dive Bar Day today. Now, I'm assuming that, is that diving on a bar, or is that diving off a diving board, or is it just like getting lots of drink and then dive yourself onto a bar and slide down till you reach your drink? It's entirely up to you. But it is National Bar Day today. There we go. Anyway, those are your days for today. We will do more of those on the, guess what, show tomorrow. Right now, let's do some Stranglers. And Always the Sun.

That's Boston and of course Amanda. Just taking us out nearly of 8 o'clock hour, of course, on The Breakfast Show. We're heading up to the news with two songs. Bit of the Ravan clouds across the moon. But first, should we do a little bit of Bowie? I think we should. This is Ashes to Ashes. I'll see you after the news at 9 o'clock.

0: is the Interconnect operator. Can I help you?
1: Yes, I'm trying to reach Flight Commander P.R. Johnson on Mars Flight 247.
0: Very well. Hold on, please. You're through.
1: Thank you, operator.

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1: 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And here's the latest.
2: Donald Trump is under fire over his intervention in the World Cup. The president has admitted he called head of FIFA Gianni Infantino to discuss the suspension of US striker Folarin Balogun. Infantino has defended his position, saying he regularly talks to Mr. Trump about World Cup matters. More politicians have come forward to comment on football issues. Here's US Secretary of State Marco Rubio backing his boss.
3: I think it was the right decision to reverse it. And if you're Belgium, why would you want to play a game and win a match, and then you win this match, and then everyone will argue you didn't really win it because their best player, leading scorer, was not on the pitch during the match. So it's kind of unusual because, generally speaking, I mean, if you're playing, you want the other side to be at its best.
2: The Duke of Sussex will find out the result of his High Court challenge against the publishers of the Daily Mail later. He and a number of other celebrities accused Associated Newspapers Limited of unlawful information gathering. They strongly deny the claims. Student loan repayment plans are causing unnecessary stress for young people. That's the word from the Commons Treasury Committee, who say the government also missold the loans. Ministers are facing criticism over how they've handled the payments. Labour says Nigel Farage needs to level with the public over receiving financial support from a convicted criminal. The Reform UK leader is reported to have been given money by fraudster George Cotterill and not declared it. Farage says he's the victim of a

0: establishment hit job and insists he's done nothing wrong. There's warnings today that the NHS aren't communicating with dying people properly. Paul Sussex is the Parliamentary and Health Service Ombudsman. She gives families whose loved ones have suffered some advice.
1: Do raise your complaints to the health provider in question. That can be a trust or your GP practice. We can deal with these complaints when they come to us. But equally, if you want to ring our intake line, we can give you some advice.
0: The Department for Health and Social Care says it's committed to making sure families receive high quality and personalised end-of-life care. And British wildcard Arthur Ferry is through to the quarterfinals of Wimbledon. He beat former semi-finalist Grigor Dimitrov. From Radio News Hub, I'm Frankie Hersine.
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3: New research from Smart Energy GB has found three quarters of Brits rely on routines to stay organised, from morning rituals to household tasks. Gladiator Harry Akins-Ariti explains why.
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0: Rain across parts of Scotland with some light drizzle stretching into northwest England. Elsewhere, a dry and sunny day. Still breezy in the north, though. Quite warm, especially in the south, with a high of 30 degrees Celsius.
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8: Comedian Selene Henry and TV presenter Claudia Winkleman were among the famous faces at Wimbledon on day 8 of the championships. They were joined in the Royal Box by American tennis legend Billie Jean King, who was also alongside Swiss tennis champion Roger Federer. The Office star and co-creator Ricky Gervais will revisit his favourite moments from the award-winning sitcom to commemorate 25 years since it launched in the UK. Gervais will host a YouTube special which will share previously untold and exclusive stories from set and give fans insight into the mind of his beloved eccentric character, David Brent. Mel C says the Spice Girls now fully own the rights to their 1997 film Spice World. Sporty Spice has revealed the girl group will make the film available to stream in the not-too-distant future. And Oasis track Wonderwall has experienced a massive spike in listeners following England's win over Mexico in the 2026 World Cup. Spotify claims the Grammy-nominated song received an uplift of 306% during the hour after the win.

Level 42, Tracy. Before that, the Cool Notes and Spend the Night, kicking up your third and, would you believe, final hour of your breakfast show this Tuesday morning. It's flying by this morning, it really is. And I have to admit, I've only had two double espressos this morning and a pint of water, so if I suddenly disappear, you know where I've gone. But there you go. Now, looking back on this day in history, we'll dive right back to 1456, actually. Joan of Arc had a heart. Joan of Arc was acquitted of heresy, apparently 25 years after she was executed. In 1898, Hawaii annexed by the UNSA. So Hawaii joined the USA at that time. Yeah, I wonder how they're feeling about that these days. So those are a little bit of days in history, but, you know, we try and throw those in just in case you remember them. Some of you might even remember Joan of Arc. She had a heart. No, I'm not doing that joke again. Are they? No, I'm not, honestly. Right, some Pet Shop Boys, Domino Dancing, and a little bit of Brian Ferry. Coming up to 13 minutes past 9.

0: Well, the great sound of Brian Ferry and Don't Stop the Dance. Before that, the Pet Shop Boys, Domino Dancing. Right, let's give you the final chance at the impossible question this morning. Goes something like this.
1: It's the impossible question. Can you work it out?
0: Right, your impossible question this morning was, what has a neck but no head and two arms but no hands? What has a neck but no head and has two arms but no hands? If you know the answer to that, get in touch. studio@breakfastradio.co.uk or drop me a message, of course, through the usual social media. So what has a neck but no head and two arms but no hands? Very simple, I think. If you think about it logically, it's an easy one. It really is. Give me the answer for that just before the hour of, would you believe 10 o'clock this morning? Why not?

0: Oh, there we go. Irene Cara, a little bit of fame play, that especially for Caroline out there. And any else that is a bit of a fame fan, like me. Classics, series from the 80s. Right, time for my record of the week. All this week comes from the fabulous Melissa Whitehouse. Great song. It is out and about, and you'll be able to grab it from all the necessary download sites. Of course, she was my guest on the show last week as well, on Friday, when the single was released. But right now, record of the week, Melissa Whitehouse. This is Reflections.
1: 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Record of the week.

That's the Pasadena's Riding on the Train. Before that, Donna Summer. And Like Me on the Radio. Right, I'll give you the answer to the impossible question momentarily, but first, shall we have a look at the celebrity birthdays? There's only one for us today. And he's 86 years old. It's the Beatles drummer, Mr. Ringo Starr. He turns 86 today, so a very happy birthday to him. And of course, if it's your birthday today, a very happy birthday from all of us here on The Breakfast Show. Right, let's give you that answer to the impossible question this morning. What has a neck but no head and two arms but no hands? What has a neck but no head, two arms and no hands? Well, the answer, well, I'll tell you who got it right. Sandra C, Tommy H, Chrissy S, Steve Ashley, Rich Screwins, Karen up there in the Northeast, Michelle Brooks and Caroline Smith all getting it right this morning. Congratulations to you. The answer was very simple. It was either a jumper or it was a shirt. I would have taken either answer, but there you go. We'll do another impossible question for you, of course, next Tuesday. But as it's his birthday, should we do a bit of Ringo Starr? And it don't come easy.

Jane Ward. That's his goal. Remember that performance on The X Factor. I think it was The X Factor or Britain's Got Talent or one of those shows, Pop Stars, Pop Idol. I can't remember, to be honest, but I know it was one of those. Great voice. I think he was up against a guy called Andy as well, but there you go. Anyway, that is it for me this morning. Thank you so much indeed for your company over the last 3 hours. We will be back tomorrow morning. Another play of my record of the week. And of course, being a Wednesday, we'll throw in your mixtape choice as well. Don't forget, some great shows still to come on your favourite radio station between now and the end of the day. But we'll leave you with a little bit of Johnny H. Jazz. But first, a bit of Nick Kershaw and The Riddle. From me, have a wonderful day, whatever you're doing. And please remember to stay hydrated if it's warm and sunny, as it looks like it's going to be from tomorrow onwards for the rest of the week and into the weekend. But once again, have a great day, take care, and happy bye.

A cracking start to today's show. The show, of course, being the Swinging Sixties with me, Gord Cooper. And how is everybody? Are you all well? And what I was going to say, something. I can't remember what it was. Let me look at my tick list. No. I've no idea. Suffice to say that I'm here, you're here, and for the next hour, we've got an hour's worth of classic 60s songs. As I say, starting off with the Seekers, the carnival is over. While I go and sit in a dark corner and see if I can remember what I was trying to say, you can listen to a little bit of Bobby V.

I still can't remember what I was going to say for the life of me. It was obviously important, but obviously not that important that I was going to ever remember it. If it comes back to me, I'll let you know during the show. If it doesn't, hey-ho, nobody's any of the worse for it. You've just heard Danny Williams and Moon River, not to be confused with Andy Williams, who also had a cover of the same song. Before that, we had Cliff Bennett and the Rebel Rousers with Got to Get You Into My Life, Bobby V with Rubber Ball, and starting off today's show with the Seekers and The Carnival Is Over.

Jerry and the Pacemakers, who were the first band to have their first three singles go to number one, with, of course, Ferry Cross the Mersey. Before that, we had Eddie Cochran with Three Steps to Heaven. Donovan, who was supposed to be England's answer to Bob Dylan with Catch the Wind. And Des O'Connor, who was a singer long time before he was all-time comedian and entertainer, with I Pretend. I couldn't remember what it was from it. I had to check my list to make sure. I told you, it's a bad day today. My memory is not what it's going to be or what it should be for this for this show. I really ought to go and start all over again, but seeing I'm 20 minutes of the show in, I better stick with you to the very end.

Just at about the halfway stage of today's show, the show of course being Swinging Sixties with me, Gord Cooper, and you've just heard Little Eva with The Locomotion. Before that, Ken Dodd and Happiness. Ken Dodd, like Des O'Connor, was a singer before he became a comedian and all-round entertainer. And before that, we had Glen Campbell, of course, and Wichita Lineman.

Much as I'd like to take credit for the music you're going to hear, you are hearing on today's show and going to hear for the rest of the show, about 20 minutes worth, I can't take the credit, although I am tempted at times. I'm fortunate enough to have a researcher called Simon who chooses all the tracks for me. He then gives me all the tracks and says, right, you've got an hour's worth of music there or thereabouts, make a show out of it. And I must admit, his there or thereabouts is sometimes a bit dubious, sometimes with a couple of tracks short. So I have to delve into my sort of collection to see what I can find just to make things up. Anyway, he, generally speaking, does a pretty good job. And I think on today's show, he certainly has done a tremendous job. You just heard Roy Orbison, The Big O, of course, and Oh Pretty Woman. Before that, Matt Monro and Portrait of My Love, and Manfred Mann, Pretty Flamingo. Coming up next, a band who had a hit with this song twice. Once in the 60s and once in the 70s, if I remember rightly. This is The Hollies.

Rapidly running out of time. Got about 10 minutes left, so I reckon if I play things right, I can squeeze possibly two, even really short tracks, three, before I bid you my fond farewells. But it's likely to be two, I reckon. And before that, Status Quo with Pictures of Matchstick Men and the Hollies. And he ain't heavy, he's my brother. She-

Not quite sure how I managed that, but I managed to squeeze the three tracks in. Well, obviously, I do know how I managed it, because I played short tracks. But it was a rhetorical question. You know exactly what I mean. Anyway, you've just heard the Chiffons with Sweet Talking Guy, the Byrds and Mr. Tambourine Man, and Sam Cooke, who was only 16. I'm going to finish off with probably half of the tracks. I was going to choose a shorter one and then thought, no, I'm going to play this one. The Beatles and Strawberry Fields Forever. But if you enjoyed the selection enough, I'll see you again, same time, same place, same channel next week. Keep smiling. Bye for now.

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1: Five, four,

Well, hello and welcome to the sensational 70s Spectacular. We've got a special tonight because every song is from 1979. Starting the show today with ELO and Shine a Little Love. This is Hot Stuff. It's Donna Summer.

taken from the album On the Radio. That's hot stuff. This is Voyager. Halfway Hotel.

A song written by Smokey for the 1979 European Footballer of the Year, Kevin Keegan, and Head Over Heels in Love.

number five hit for Jerry Rafferty and the follow-up to Baker Street. That's Night Owl. Right here on the sensational 70s Spectacular.

The Clash, and I Fought the Law. Say When, Lena Lovitch. Right here on the Sensational 70 Spectacular.

The second of three singles in 1979, the follow-up to Into the Valley. That's Masquerade.

0: group led by the brothers Ron and Russ Mayall, Sparks, and the number one song in heaven.
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0: With a little bit of Sister Sledge.

Earth, Wind & Fire, featuring The Emotions and Boogie Wonderland. And before that, we had Sister Sledge and We Are Family. This is the delightful Amy Stewart.

0: group who are known for making adverts for a well-known beer. Chaz and Dave. And the sideboard song.
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to Squeeze on the sensational 70s Spectacular, where we're looking at 1979 with Nick Lowe, and we're cracking up.

The standout track from the album Lodger, David Bowie. And Boys Keep Swinging. Sounds like a little bit of pop music to me.

As maybe. That's Tom Pace. Right here on the sensational 70s Spectacular with Peaches and Herb.

Roxy Music and Dance Away. This is the Beach Boys.

0: with a little bit of inspiration from J.S. Barr, the Beach Boys, and Lady Linda.
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0: Yeah, number one from Chugwe Army, Our Friends Electric.

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2 weeks at number one for Anita Ward and Ring My Bell. 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

Well, that's your show for this Tuesday lunchtime on Your Hits Digital. Thank you very much for joining me. Thank you so much for the pleasure of your company, as always. I hope you've enjoyed the last 2 hours of music as we look back on 1979. If you have and you'd like to listen to the show again in your own time, well, it's posted as a podcast on Mixcloud. Just put in my name, Steve Algar, and all of the shows will appear for you. So whatever you're doing, until we meet again, I hope you do it well, and I hope you enjoy it. And I'll be back with you again tomorrow evening at 10 p.m. for another edition of the Wednesday Night Takeaway, where we'll have 8 decades of music just for you. So until then, have a great Tuesday and have a better Wednesday. And I'll see you tomorrow night. Take care, all. Happy Tuesday.

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2: Yes, it is. Thanks for joining me, you lovely people. And thanks to Steve for the last two sensational hours. Let's kick off with the Yeah Yous. This is 15 Minutes. Yeah, yeah.

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They are Shakespeare's sister, Your History. I am Dale Thrower. This is a new old music show, and thanks very much for being out there this afternoon. I appreciate your company. If you're thinking, what is the new old music show, if you haven't come across it before? Well, this is the bit where I explain. We find those songs from around the world that might have been hits in other countries or might have been minor hits in the UK or Irish charts that just might have forgotten about. You might have missed, in fact, or songs off of albums that were never released, or songs from TV shows, movies, or even video games that sound absolutely excellent and just don't get the airtime they deserve. We started off with, from 2009, The Year Use with 15 Minutes. That was a minor hit for them. And Your History by Shakespeare's Sister. In a moment on the New Old Music Show, we have got an absolutely belting Irish band for you. They are called The Sore Doctors, and from their 2005 album, Villains, this is the unusually titled but very catchy song, Chips, now playing next on Your Hits Digital.

Yeah, do you know what? It's a bit different, but I love it, and I hope you did too. That's the Saw Doctors and Chips, and now playing in the background from New Zealand, this is Lord from the year 2017. It was year 11 for her in her home country. This is Perfect Places.

0: places anyway.
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Hiya, thanks for hopping on board the new old music board train this afternoon. You just heard the Chainsmokers with This Feeling from 2018. Before that, Georgia and About Work the Dance Floor from 2019. Neither of them major hits in the UK and Ireland. And now let's hop aboard a virtual flight to New Zealand for a great Kiwi band called The Checks. This is You and Me.

A very good Tuesday afternoon to you. It is Dale Thrower. This is the New Old Music Show on the greatest station on the planet. It's Your Hits Digital. Let's just have a look. We are Tuesday, the 30th of June, 2026, which means we're pretty much halfway through the year at 49.32%, 181 days in. Let's have a look at some of these stupid national days. We've got National Hug Holiday. Anyone want to come and give me a big old hug? And International Mud Day. I tell you what, I shall slather myself up in mud and I'll give you a big hug. No, don't fancy that so much. Fair enough. Next up on the New Old Music Show, we've got a band from America. They sound a bit Green Day-ish. They are called Billy Bob Poison. Interesting name for a band. And the track that I'm now about to play for you is On My Way.

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2: 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What a guy.

There we have it. Midnight Oil, the band that are most famous for Beds Are Burning from 1989. That track is from a year later, 1990, and it was called Forgotten Years. And now we have a truly fantastic band on the new old music show from the year 1983. This is Big Country with the forgotten song called

What a cracking song that is from 1983. That's Chance, Big Country. In case you're wondering what's going on, this is the new old music show on Your Hits Digital. We're finding those forgotten hits from over the last 50 years or so. They could be songs that are on albums that were never released or even minor songs in the UK and Irish charts. Let's go to 2001 now, and an American band who had a big hit with an album called Camino Palomero. From that album is a truly excellent track. This is called Adrian. Is it Adrian or Adrian? I tell you what, I'm going to play it and you decide in just a moment on Your Hits Digital.

0: brilliant song from a brilliant album. And next up, the Australian band Tame Impala with Let It Happen from the year 2015. Coming up next on Your Hits Digital.
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Good afternoon to you. It's Dale Thrower here on the New Old Music Show on the greatest station on earth. It's Your Hits Digital. You just heard a fine Irish band from the year 2017. They are called Picture This, and the track is Everything I Need. I'm trying to find those tracks that you just might have missed over the last 50 years or so, or like this next one that you might just have forgotten all about. They are an American band, and from the year 1992, this track was an actual hit. So I'm bending my own rules on the New Old Music Show, but I don't care. And do you know why? Because the track is called No Rain, so it kind of feels slightly appropriate for the moment. These are the magnificent Blind Melon. You're going to enjoy this.

0: Hey, indeed.
1: Don't worry,
0: I am still here. Thank you for joining me. It is Your Hits Digital, and it is the 30th of June, 2026. I hope you are, I was going to say warm and well, but we've all been pretty warm over the last few weeks. So let's just hope that everyone is well. If you are wondering what the New World Music Show is all about, well, let me go through a quick explanation. I tell you what, grab a notepad. Pant even. Got one? And I'll explain what this show is about. It's the New Old Music Show, and you just heard the magnificent Gregory Porter with Dry Bones from the year 2021. It wasn't a big hit in the UK and Ireland. And before that, we had the band called the Courtiners and their song Better Man. Again, a track that was never a big hit in the UK or Ireland. And this is what that show is about. That show, this show. Let's get that right. We're finding those tracks that you just might have missed that weren't major hits, or songs from years gone by that never made it into the top 20 of the charts in the UK and Ireland. Also, we're looking for songs that have been hits in other countries outside of the UK and Ireland, songs off of albums that haven't been released that people might have overlooked, or even songs off TV shows, movies, or even video games that absolutely sound the business, but for one reason or another, just haven't been given the absolute respect that they deserve. And that's the whole point of this show. If you've got a song that you think, do you know what, Dale? I've got a song. Then you can email me. It is Dale. newoldmusic@gmail.com. That is Dale, newoldmusic@gmail.com. Please tell me a little bit about yourself, why you like the song, what tickles you about the song that you want to request, and I shall do my best to tickle you. But no, that sounds wrong. I shall do my best to get it on for you in the forthcoming weeks. Coming up next on the show, we have a fantastic Christian artist, and from the year 2020, this song was a hit in the US charts, but not anywhere else in the world. I think it is just beautiful and worth a spin. This is the brilliant Lauren Daigle with Still Rolling Stones. Not those ones, her ones. Let's get on with it.
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Bears, cushions, and more, made from loved ones' clothing. 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

0: From the 2004 album Final Straw, that is Snow Patrol with Grazed Knees. That was never released as a single. It's off that album, and I hope you agree with me, it is fantastic. And before that, we heard Roxette from 1991 with The Big L. This is the New Old Music Show with me, Dale Thrower, here on Your Hits Digital. We're finding those tracks that you just might have missed because they didn't get that high in the charts, or because they might have been hits in other countries, like this one from the New Zealand band Weta in the year 2000. This was a hit for them. Here is Calling On.
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0: Great track by the New Zealand band Weta from the year 2000. That is Calling On. I can feel summer. I can feel it in my bones. I went to the beach the other day with my little boy. We took his bucket and spade. And I said to him, you're going to dig a really big hole now. And he looked at me and he said, no, Dad.
1: I know you're going to dig this.
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1: How are you doing out there? It is the New Old Music Show this Tuesday afternoon. Thank you for joining me, Dale Thrower. You just heard from 2022 Muse with Will of the People, and now from Canada, the Strumbrellas with Salvation.

What a beautiful song. You're Somebody Else by the Swedish duo Flora Cash. And now we go back to the 90s with a band called The Levelers. This is from their number one album, Zeitgeist, and it is called The Maid of the River, now on Your Hits Digital. She's the-

0: What a glorious track that is by The Levellers from the album Zeitgeist that is Made of the River here on Your Hits Digital. Just in case you're wondering who you're listening to, write it down if someone asks you. We're finding tracks just like that that weren't major hits. That one was off the album Zeitgeist, and also the New Old Music Show with me, Dale Thrower. Hi, nice to meet you. We're finding those songs around the world as well that you might have missed, so they could have been big hits in other countries outside of the UK and Ireland. As I say, tracks off of albums and also songs that haven't been a major hit as well in the UK and Ireland that may have just only got to number 20 and no higher. Also songs from films, video games, and even TV series. All of those are welcome. If you've got one, the best thing to do is to email me. It is Dale at New Old Music. No, it's not. What am I talking about? It is Dale, New Old Music at gmail.com. Dale, New Old Music at gmail.com. Tell me a little bit about yourself, because that always helps when I know who's out there. That sounds a bit stalkerish, but it adds a bit of colour, as they say in the world of radio. Also, tell me why you want to hear the song. Maybe you were abroad somewhere and you heard it, or it's off your favourite album, or wherever you heard it, and the reason why it's special to you. And I will do my dog diggity dandest, if indeed that is a phrase, to get it played on the radio for you in the next few weeks. Shall I tell you what day it is today? In case you are wondering, we are roughly now halfway through the year. It is the 30th of June, 2026. Doesn't time fly when you're having the most fun? Let's have a look at some of the famous birthdays that are out and about, what nonsense, that are around today. First of all, 60 years old today, we have got Mike Tyson, born in Brooklyn, New York. You might know Iron Mike from his boxing career, but depending on your age, you might be more familiar with him for his cameo roles in the Hangover films of recent years as well. Also, we have got the singer Cheryl Cole. She was once with Girls Aloud and also had a bit of a good solo career as well. She is 43 years old today, so happy birthday to you, Cheryl. I know you're a regular listener and you tune in a lot as well. Yeah, you know. And also, Michael Phelps, the athlete, he is 41 years old today, and he is apparently one of the greatest swimmers and most decorated Olympians of all time. And I will just have to simply take this website's, word for that. I tell you what, if you've got a birthday that's coming up, I don't normally do this, why don't you email me, dalenewallmusic@gmail.com, and I'll see what I can do for you, get you on air. Shall we move on? I think it's best that we shall. Coming up next in just a moment on Your Hits Digital, we've got a song from Cast. They were a band that were massive in the mid-90s, and from their All Change album, I'm going to play History in just a moment on Your Hits Digital.
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What a great 90s band they were. That is Cast, or Cast, depending on how you like it, from the album All Change History. Now a chap called Johnny Marr, who used to be in the Smiths. This is Spirit, Power and Soul.

Well, that's about it for this week on the New Old Music Show. If you've missed any of it, you can always catch up with other various excellent presenters as well via our app or the Listen Again feature online via the webpage. Coming up in just a moment to finish the show with, we've got a band from Derbyshire called The Struts and Could Have Been Me. But for me now, Dale Thrower, the New Old Music Show, one final thing to say. If you've got someone you love, give them a big hug and let them know. For now, though, bye!

Better days are coming, if no one told you. I hate to hear you crying over the phone, dear. For 7 years running, you've been a soldier. But better days are coming, better days are coming for you. So when the night feels like forever.

welcome to the Electric 80s show with me, Gord Cooper. Starting off today's show, a little bit of New Romantics with a Visage and Fade to Grey. For the next hour, I'm going to be playing what I consider to be some of the best of the 80s. All you've got to do is sit around, have a cup of tea, do whatever you want, but just stay with me for the hour because I know you're going to enjoy these music. Coming up next, ABC.

A pretty good start to today's show, if I say so myself. And I must admit, I am biased. Although I didn't choose the songs that we're playing today, I have put the show together and I'm doing the some talking bits in the middle. I have a little researcher who does all the sort of researching, and he finds all the tracks for me. I say, he then gives me the list and says, right, this is all you've got to do. Talk sensibly. So I fail there. Make it run smooth. That's debatable. And just make it an hour's long. Well, I can do that bit. You've just heard Billy Idol with White Wedding. Before that, Aha, and Take On Me. ABC with A Look of Love. And starting off today's show is a little bit of Visage and Fade to Grey. Give me a-

I do another couple of series based on the same ideas, but it's a 60s and a 70s versions. This is the 80s version. And one of the things I found and realised with the 80s versions is I don't get as many tracks in as I do with the 60s, certainly, and 70s to a certain extent. But because we're now nearly at the halfway stage of today's show, the show, of course, being the Electric 80s with me, Gord Cooper. And you've just heard Duran Duran with A View to a Kill before that. And now I've heard, again, I must be honest, although the sentiment was good, probably one of the worst duets in the 80s. I forgot how appallingly bad that was. I say the sentiment was good. I know the good reasons behind them doing it. But gosh, that was bad. That is, to me, what Elton John and Kiki Dee with Don't Go Breaking My Heart was to me in the 70s. I'm going to shove them in the same folder and send them out to sea, never to be heard of again. Before that, we had a little bit of Boy George, of course, and Culture Club with Do You Really Want to Hurt Me? Apologies to anybody who I may well have offended by slating off David Bowie and Mick Jagger, but gosh.

I must praise my researcher. His name is Simon, because he's put together a tremendous selection of 80s songs for today's show. Joe Jackson and Stepping Out. Before that, one of the biggest hits of the 80s, Frankie Goes to Hollywood, of course, and Relax. First band in the 80s. In fact, I think the first band since during the Pacemakers to have their first three songs or singles go straight to number one. And then a little bit of Elton John, who was better than... than he was with Kiki D, with I'm Still Standing. You're listening, of course, to the Electric 80s with me, Gord Cooper.

We're rapidly approaching the end of today's show. I reckon I can probably squeeze two more in before it's time for me to bid you my fond farewells. But that was just Robert Palmer you've just heard. And what a video. I remember that video really well. In fact, I think it's probably the video that made the song such a big hit in the first place. Robert Palmer, as I say, with Addicted to Love. Before that, Nick Kershaw and I Won't Let the Sun Go Down. And before that, KC and the Sunshine Band. With Give It Up, one of the two that I'm definitely going to squeeze in before it's time for me to bid my fond farewells is this one by the Human League.

That's it, just managed to squeeze the two in, but haven't really left any time at all for the last track, which will be by Bross, and When Will I Be Famous? When indeed will I be famous? Probably never. But I do my best. If you enjoyed my selection of tracks on today's show, then join me same time, same place, same channel next week. Until then, keep smiling. Bye for now.

Hello and welcome to the Big J 90s Show. My name is DJ Big J UK, as always, and we are here for 1 hour of 90s music, facts and figures, and a little bit of fun along the way. Let's start the show now with a guy who used to be in Take That and still crops up in them sometimes. This is Robbie Williams and Millennium.

Robbie Williams there with Millennia. Remember the video? It was like a James Bondy type thing, wasn't it? It's got a James Bond vibe though, Millennium, hasn't it? With the little riff at the start. Right, let's move on to a little bit of dance music. A little bit of Acid House Dance. Massive song this in the clubs when it came out. This is Oceanic and Insanity.

Oceanic there with Take Me Into Insanity. Actually, it's just called Insanity, but I don't know why they didn't call it that. I don't. Right, let's go on to this week's One Hit Wonder. And this was a song that was in the charts a long time. It kept creeping up the charts and finally made the top 10. My mate in the pub actually thought this was Alanis Morissette, and I had him a bet and won a pint on him, because it's not Alanis Morissette. This is Lisa Loeb and

Lisa Loeb and Nine Star is there with Stay in brackets, I Missed You. Great song, that. I really like that. Well, let's move on. Let's have a little bit of cheese, shall we? Now, everybody always plays PJ and Duncan's Let's Get Ready to Rumble, which I don't know if I've played it in the past. I think I must have done, really. But we are going to have the follow-up now. Yes, there was a follow-up to Let's Get Ready to Rumble. This is PJ and Duncan and If I Give You My Number. Donna,

If I give you my number, would you call? I mean, would you call? I don't know. I mean, a lot of people call me quite a lot. We have a chat for hours sometimes. So maybe I've got time to keep giving my number out. Anyway, that's PJ and Duncan's question that they've put out there. But I like that song, mate. It's different, isn't it? It's different. I like it. Right, onwards now. Let's have a legend. We like the legends, don't we? PJ and Duncan are legends. They're just good lads, aren't they? This is an absolute legend. This is George Michael and Too Funky.

Too Funky there from George Michael. Brilliant song that. The video had loads of models in, didn't it? It was really good. Right, onwards now to this week's boy band, Gem. And these lads, they're still around today, were massively successful in France and still are after they stopped recording music in the UK. And they are British lads. And actually, the lead singer of the current lineup is Nathan Moore, who was in Brother Beyond as well. I mean, lots of interconnecting parts there. But this is the original lineup, and they had a lot of hits in the UK, mainly cover versions. This is Worlds Apart and Heaven Must Be Missing an Angel.

Worlds apart there with Heaven Must Be Missing an Angel. Great song, that. I mean, they had Everlasting Love out. That was a great song as well by those lads. And what else did they have out? They had Begging to Be Written. Could It Be I'm Falling in Love? That was a great version. I used to do that in my band. I think I did that the first gig I ever did, actually, the Worlds Apart version. Anyway, enough about Worlds Apart. Research them more online if you like. Anyway, let's change the vibe. Let's have now Celine Dion and her fantastic ballad, Because You Loved Me.

Celine Dion there with Because You Loved Me, the follow-up to Think Twice, which was an enormous song, wasn't it? Massive song. She was always good at recording ballads, Celine Dion, wasn't she? Right, let's change the vibe. I don't think you could change the vibe anymore unless I went into a Metallica medley, which I might do, you never know, do you? Right. You play this at a party and everyone goes bonkers. Soon as you hear the intro, you know what you are meant to do. This is the House of Pain, and yes, jump around.

Where we all jumping around and pogoing around the living room or the kitchen or just bouncing around in the car to jump around there. I think you must have done. I was. I'm honestly, my back's killing me bouncing around in this chair trying to jump around. But right, anyway, that was House of Pain, the lads from Ireland with Jump Around. On to this week's forgotten cover version. And even I forgot this one come out. So I remember him covering Summer Holiday, which I was going to feature, which I might do that at a future show. But this song failed to make the top 40. It went to number 42, I believe. It was just outside. But this is Darren Day and his cover version of Young

Young Girl there from Darande, originally performed in 1968 from Gary Puckett and the Union Gap. Right, let's change the vibe a little bit, just a little bit. Now let's have the Smashing Pumpkins and Tonight, Tonight.

the Smashing Pumpkins there with Tonight, Tonight. Great song. Right, let's change the vibe. I like changing the vibe. We don't want the same stuff all the way through, do we? So let's change the vibe, shall we? Let's have a little bit of Shabba Ranks featuring Maxi Priest. And this is a follow-up to Mr. Loverman. And this is called House Call.

Shabaranks and Maxi Priest there with House Call. I like that song. It's got a nice relaxing groove to it, hasn't it? Nice vibe. Nice summery vibe, hasn't it? Right, on to this week's indie classic. And this band had quite a lot of hits out and a very unique, distinctive sound, but they were massive in the Britpop and indie era. This is the legendary Suede and Beautiful Ones.

Suede there with Beautiful Ones. Right, onwards now to the next song. A solo artist here that appeared on EastEnders and he had a lot of top 20 hits. He never actually managed to get a number one, but he was a very popular guy and he's the same age as me. You always know when somebody's the same age, don't you? This is Sean Maguire and Good Day.

Good day there from Sean Maguire. Good day. It's like he's saying hello to you in a very chirpy way, isn't it? No, it's a great song, that really is. Very good vibe, isn't it? It's a very happy vibe. Right, onwards now to a singer who originally was a choreographer. I believe she was a choreographer, Janet Jackson. She might not have been, or she's probably good mates with Janet Jackson. All these big American stars are. She was also a judge on American Idol. I was going to play Opposites Attract and then realised it's from 1988 and this is a 90s show. So I have gone with the follow-up to Rush Rush from 1991. It didn't make the top 40, but I absolutely love it. This is Paula Abdul and The Promise of a New Day.

Promise of a New Day there from Paula Abdul from the album Spellbound. Right, onwards now to our Eurovision winner. Yes, the Eurovision stars themselves. Still around gigging today. Well, Katrina is of Katrina and the Waves, but this is Katrina and the Waves. And Love, Shine a Light.

0: And that was Katrina and the Waves and Love Shine a Light. And that concludes this week's show. I'd like to thank you all for joining me on this journey through the 90s, having a laugh along the way and probably jumping around earlier on. And I will see you all again next time. Please feel free to follow me on Facebook, Twitter and Instagram at DJ Big J UK. And I'll see you all soon. Bye-bye.
1: Me not working hard. Yeah, right. Picture that with a Kodak. Or better yet, go to Times Square, take a picture of me with a Kodak. Took my life from negative to positive. I just want y'all to know that. And tonight, let's enjoy life.

Hi, and welcome to Showtime with me, Bob A. Baker. I've got a country love song show for you this time. We've got 16 tracks, 56 minutes and 55 seconds of beautiful country music. Hopefully you're going to enjoy the show, whatever you're doing. Let's start it all off with Mr. Drew Parr. And at the end of a dirt road.

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back-to-back country love songs with me, Bob A. Baker. Here's John Purdy and Last Night Alone.

Bike to Bike Country Music with me, Bob A. Baker. Here's Megan, and I'm Not Pretty.

I always knew this day would come. Just thought I'd be the first called home. Your little boy and her, don't you worry about them. I've got them for now. See you soon, my friend.

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Or on the Facebook, just have a look for the page Showtime with Bob A. Baker and drop me a line. It'd be great to hear from you. I'd like to wish you all the very best. Take care, and until the next time, it's bye-bye for now.

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2: G'day guys and welcome to Noughties Now. 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This is a full 10 years of hits. This week I'm going to do a mixed bag of 2000s hits, so we're going to do the full 10 years of hits. And let's start the show with one of my personal favourites, Deepest Blue, Deepest Blue. This is Noughties Now. Somewhere

Put down the bedazzler and turn up the radio. It's Noughties Now.

T-Turbo with I've Got the Power, a Snap cover. You're listening to Naughties Now with Sway. This week, we're going to play some of the best hits of 10 years. So that's 2000 to 2009. Well, let's head to 2009, where I reckon Hilltop Hoods were actually producing great music. A little bit after 2010 to 2012, I think they kind of lost the plot. But this is one of their biggest hits, I think. It's Chase the Feeling on Naughties Now. She's young,

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1: when Von Dutch, Baby Fat, and Ed Hardy battled it out for top spots in your closet. Time grab your trucker cap. It's Naughties Now.

A little bit more Australian music for you here on Noughties Now with Sway, reaching number one on the ARIA charts with a triple platinum status, the album from John Farman. This is The Last Time with the track No Ordinary World. A great track on there as well is The Last Time. And if you're lucky, I might even play it in the second hour. Well, let's head to Joanne with So Damn Fine. Hey!

Glenny Marlin on Noughties Now. It's one of those tracks that is pretty much 1999, but it was so late into the Australian charts that it actually was the 2000s. I still remember when I first heard this track, it was on a internet radio station in New Zealand. The station was called The Cheese, and it's still running this day, just not on an FM frequency, just internet only. Let's head to a cover of Stevie Nicks' Stand Back. This is Linus Lovers. No one

What do Beyoncé, Avril Lavigne, Britney Spears have in common? They're all on Noughties Now.

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Let's head to Paul Mack from 2006. This is Love Declaration on Noughties Now.

Very much a sucker for a girl band. That was September with Cry For You from 2006. Peaking at 74 on the Billboard 100 in 2008 and a certified gold with the RIAA in 2010. 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Let's head to the Shapeshifters with Lola's Theme, which I'm quite partial to, so turn it up.

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You're about to hear all the biggest hits from the era of MySpace and Motorola Razors. Keep it locked on Naughty's Now.

Swedish producer Stonebridge, definitely a decent track there with Put 'Em High. I almost did play You Don't Know, but it's probably not as big as a hit as Put 'Em High. You're listening to Nordics Now with Sway, and this week we are playing nothing but the best hits of 2000 to 2009. It's a full 10 years of hits. But now let's head to the British with the Gorillaz and Dirty Harry on Nordics Now.

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They're all on Noughties Now.

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This week we are celebrating 10 years of some of the best hits in the 2000s. 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This is Smash Mouth on Nordies Now. Somebody.

What do Beyoncé, Avril Lavigne, Britney Spears have in common? They're all on Noughties Now.

French house duo Mojo with Lady Hear Me Tonight with the B-side of Roller Coaster. 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That's pretty much all we got time for this week. If you want to get in touch or grab a copy of this week's edition, make sure you do jump on facebook.com/Nordics Now, share some love, and I'll catch you very soon.

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80s classics, Diana Ross, Level 42, Transvision Vamp, The Pointer Sisters. 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

Chrissy Hynde, UB40, 1988. 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Can you feel it? But the Reflex on the remix.

0: What a belter it was from 1981. Michael Jackson staying with the Belters. The 80s party with me, Mick Hall.
1: It's Mick flying solo.
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1: Well, I've played this band for such a while as well, and it's Everything But the Girl. It's called I Don't Know I Was Looking for Love. You usually find that, don't you? You go out and just enjoy it, and then you end up falling in love with somebody. It doesn't matter if you're a bloke or a woman or anybody. It just works out, and it's amazing how it does. Anyway, let's play the tune, Everything But the Girl.

Brothers over on the Black Eyed Peas and called the Don't Stop the Party. What we're not going to do, we're going to keep it going as long as we can. We, with the memorable moments of me, Mr. G, right here on your favourite station.